Don't blink if I gave you a day in my life, my life. Don't blink if I gave you a day in my life, my life.

0: Before you go, there's something I want you to have.
1: Oh, it's beautiful. But wait a minute, isn't this?
0: Yeah, yes it is.
1: But I thought the old lady dropped it into the ocean in the air.

Perspective, and ayahuasca is like a deep immersion into your kind of experiential understanding. And this unity is liberating.